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0: I want you, I need you, oh God. 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

0: Alfa Estreno 2026. 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

tried to the top, I've been out of shape, taking out the box, I'm an astronaut. I blasted off the planet, rock to cause catastrophe, and it matters more because I had it. Now I had, I thought about wreaking havoc on an opposition, kind of shocking, they want a static with precision. I'm automatic, quarterback, I ain't talking, second packet, pack it up, I don't panic, batter up, who the baddest, it don't matter, cause we is your

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Even in my chest, leads me to this. I can't explain.

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1: 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We push and pull like a magnet do. Although my heart is falling too.
0: Cuando escuchas a Ed Sheeran.
2: We were just kids when we fell in love, not knowing what it was.
0: Estás escuchando la estación número uno de música en inglés de Iberoamérica.